Assalamu alaikum. 8 a.m. This is Bangladesh Betar, broadcasting on the morning of Saturday, the 14th of Bhadro, the 15th of Rabiul Awal, and August the 29th. The news read by Sayyid Nasir Eshad. First, the headlines. New possibilities opening up in Dhaka's waste management. Agreement will be signed with China on Wednesday to generate electricity from west of Sawar's Amin Bazar landfill. Law, Justice and Parliamentary Affairs Minister urges young lawyers to focus on developing professional skills rather than running after money. Country's future will advance through greater progress of women, comments Social Welfare Minister. Russian President Vladimir Putin and leaders of international community congratulate President Mirza Fakhrul Islam Alamgir. Malaysia agrees to recruit 10,000 workers free of cost following special request from Bangladesh government. Iran urges international community to reject US sanctions against Tehran. And Bangladesh High Performance Team secures semi-finals beating Northern Territory Strikes Team in top-end T20 cricket series in Darwin. Now, the details. New possibilities are opening up in Dhaka's waste management. China has shown interest in generating 42 megawatts of electricity per day from west of Sawar's Amin Bazar landfill. The country plans to set up a power plant there by renting land from the city corporation. A tripartite agreement

0: agreement is scheduled to be signed in Beijing on Wednesday next. Electricity generation from Aminbagar landfill is expected to connect to the national grid by August-September of 2028. Law, Justice and Parliamentary Affairs Minister Mohammad Asaduzzaman has urged young lawyers to focus on developing professional skills rather than running after money to succeed in the legal profession. He made the call while addressing the Felicitation Program 2026, organized at the University of Asia Pacific in the capital yesterday to honor the law graduates who passed the Bangladesh Bar Council enrollment examination. The law minister said a lawyer's responsibility is not limited to handling cases in exchange for fees. Ensuring access to justice for poor and vulnerable people is also a social and professional responsibility of lawyers, Mohammad Asaduzzaman added. Social Welfare and Women and Children's Affairs Minister Dr. A.Z.M. Zahid Hussain has said the country's future will advance through the greater progress of women. He said this while speaking at a program at Ghoraghat Upazila Parishad Hall Room in Dinajpur yesterday. The minister said, if daughters in a family are educated and capable of working, the family's financial capacity will increase. He said, the government is providing mothers and daughters with financial assistance and encouragement to make families self-reliant. A Memorandum of Understanding, MOU, has been signed to establish the China-Bangladesh Vocational Education Training and Research Center. The MOU was signed yesterday at the China-Bangladesh Education Exchange Conference, organized by the Jiangxi Provincial Government and Jiangxi Science and Technology Normal University of China. In presence of Education Minister Dr. A.N.M. Ehsanul Haq Milon and Prime Minister's Advisor on Education Dr. Mahdi Amin, Secretary of the Technical and Madrasa Education Division Mohammad Daud Mia signed the MOU on behalf of Bangladesh, while Professor Zheng Pengyu of Jiangxi Science and Technology Normal University signed it on behalf of China. Addressing the conference, the Education Minister said, through quality technical education and modern technological training, the young population can be transformed into a world-class skilled workforce. He called for stronger Bangladesh-China cooperation in curriculum development, teachers' training, institutional partnerships, modern technology, practical education, and employment-oriented education. At the conference, the Prime Minister's advisor on education said, the government's main objective is to transform education into skills, skills into employment, and employment into economic opportunities. Meanwhile, three major cooperation platforms were formally inaugurated at the conference. Russian President Vladimir Putin has congratulated newly elected President Mirza Fakhrul Islam Alamgir, wishing him success in serving the people of Bangladesh. In a congratulatory message, the Russian president extended his best wishes to his Bangladeshi counterpart on his election as president, said the Russian embassy in Dhaka yesterday. Meanwhile, Turkmenistan President Sardar Berdimuhamedov, President of the Republic of Belarus Alexander Lukashenko, Czech Republic President Peter Pavel, and Slovak President Peter Pellegrini have congratulated Mirza Fakhrul Islam Alamgir on assuming the office of the president. The Malaysian authorities have agreed to recruit 10,000 Bangladeshi workers completely free of cost following a special request from the Bangladesh government. The Ministry of Expatriates, Welfare and Foreign Employment said this in a press release yesterday. The press release said, the 10,000 workers will be sent to Malaysia without any migration costs, including airfare. The deployment of the first batch of workers on special chartered flights through the government-run Boesel will mark the resumption of sending Bangladeshi workers to Malaysian labour market. The initiative has been described in the press release as a major milestone for Bangladeshi workers in the Malaysian labour market. This is Bangladesh Betar giving you the news. Iran has called on the international community to reject U.S. sanctions against Tehran, describing them as illegal and a violation of international law. Iran's foreign ministry accused Washington of using the dollar to pressure other countries into adopting policies against Iran. The statement comes after U.S. President Donald Trump announced plans for what he called the most crushing economic operation ever against Iran. The death toll from devastating floods and landslides in Nepal has risen to at least 584. Nepal's National Disaster Risk Reduction and Management Authority said across Nepal and Tibet, more than 2,400 people are still missing. Authority says those missing include 517 foreigners and 933 workers involved in hydropower projects. It added, at least five people have also died in Tibet, while 558 people remain missing there. Rescuers have evacuated 555 stranded tourists from Tibet. Chinese state media also reported that 499 local residents had been evacuated from the disaster zone. Nepal has warned people to move to higher grounds after a dam in Tibet was reported to have burst. Cricket and Bangladesh High Performance 11 have moved into semi-finals of the top-10 T20 cricket tournament at Darwin in Australia. Bangladesh defeated Northern Territory Strike by 3 wickets in their final round-robin league match yesterday. Meanwhile, in the opening match of the Women's Asia Cup T20 cricket tournament in Dubai yesterday, Thailand women defeated Hong Kong women by 6 runs. Finally, weather and forecast valid till 1 this afternoon says there are chances of rain or thunder showers with temporary south-southeasterly gusty or squally wind at a speed of 45 to 60 kilometers per hour over the regions of Dhaka, Faridpur, Mamersingh, Khulna, Barishal, Potuakhali, Noakhali, Kumilla, Chittagong, Cox's Bazar and Sylhet. River ports in these areas are to hoist cautionary signal number 1. To end the news, the main points again. New possibilities opening up in Dhaka's waste management. Agreement will be signed with China on Wednesday to generate electricity from west of Sabha's Amin Bazar landfill. Law, Justice and Parliamentary Affairs Minister urges young lawyers to focus on developing professional skills rather than running after money. Country's future will advance through greater progress of women, comments Social Welfare Minister. Russian President Vladimir Putin and leaders of international community congratulate President Mirza Fakhrul Islam Alamgir. Malaysia agrees to recruit 10,000 workers free of cost following special request from Bangladesh government. Iran urges international community to reject U.S. sanctions against Tehran. And Bangladesh High Performance Team secure semi-finals, beating Northern Territory Strike Team in top-end T20 cricket series in Darwin. That is the end of the news. Our next bulletin will be at 9 this morning in Bangla.
1: Bangladesh Pita Dhaka. Priya Shrota Amontron Janacchi Adhunik Ganer Ayojone. Shonabo Janita Ahmed Jhiliker Konche. Prothom Gantir Kotha Likhechen Gazi Abdul Razak ebong Shur Korechen Faisal Ahmed.

Hello friends, this is Laila, your host, welcoming you to the regular program of World Music. Today, we have a numbers of collections from around the world. And it is like we are traveling together. Music is the way. Let's get our first number. The first number is obviously a classic one, I Want to Grow Old With You by Westlife.

We hope that this time will be the same as every time you enjoy your time with us. We have the song to play for your consideration. We know you wait eagerly to listen to these numbers. And we always try to make the best of everything. Let's get a number in some other parts of the world. It is an Arabic number. So listen to it and check it out. How is it?

Music has its universal approach. Where there is music, there is happiness, relaxation, and many more. True, we can't satisfy everyone with a particular favorite item number, but we try hard to see at least make some people happy. And we play the numbers one after another with the hope that you enjoy them. Let's get another one. This is a Thai song. How is it? Let's check.

You mean a lot. Friends, dear ones, near ones, and many more. You and us. That makes the bond even more stronger. It is a bond with music. Music works like therapy. It stimulates, calms down, and sometimes it gives us energy. Let's check how this song works for us. It's a French number, and let's get it.

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This is the way we share. We will share the songs with you so that you can find your favorite one. Otherwise, how could it be possible? It is a network of music, different languages, different patterns of composition. Some music has a special approach as they are from different origins. Another one by Pitbull. And it's the favorite one, Rain Over Me. Girl, my-

Well, before we end, we let you know our address. Our address is To the Producer, World Music, Care of Director, Bangladesh Betar Dhaka, National Broadcasting House, Sayyed Mahbub Murshid Sharoni, Dhaka 1207. Let's listen to our last number for today, and it's a Punjabi number. Oh, oh.

Thank you everyone for being with us. A special thanks to the editor Manik Mahmood and the producer Mohammad Munirusaman. Thank you again. Take care. Bye-bye.

Assalamualaikum, 5 p.m. This is Bangladesh Better, the news read by the Snowabasher. Prime Minister Tariq Rahman has said the government is committed to realizing the goals and aspirations of the freedom fighters, victims of enforced disappearances, killings and repressions during various democratic movements, as well as the martyrs and victims of the July mass uprising. He said this after handing over job appointment letters to 10 members of families affected by enforced disappearances and killings and families of July martyrs at a ceremony at his office at Tejgaon in the capital today. The Prime Minister said it is through their great sacrifice that the people of the country have today been freed from a fascist ruler. He said despite its limited resources, the government will make utmost efforts to stand by the families affected by enforced disappearances and killings and the families of those injured or killed in the July uprising. Meanwhile, the International Day of the Victims of Enforced Disappearances will be observed in the country tomorrow with like elsewhere in the globe. The United Nations has designated August 30 as the International Day of Victims of Enforced Disappearances since 2011. The main objective of this day is to highlight the inhuman crime of enforced disappearance on the global stage and to exert pressure on states to be held accountable. Government and human rights organizations have chalked out an elaborate program marking the day. As part of the program, Liberation War Affairs Ministry has organized a gathering at Bangladesh-China Friendship Center at Sher Banglanagar in the capital tomorrow. President Mirza Fakhrul Islam Alamgir will attend the program as the chief guest. Bangladesh Better will air the program live. Home Minister Salahuddin Ahmed has announced financial rewards for information leading to the recovery of looted and illegal firearms. He made the announcement while briefing newsmen after addressing the quarterly crime review conference at Bangladesh Police Auditorium in the Rajarbagh in the capital today. The Home Minister said those providing information that helps recover weapons will receive from 10,000 taka to maximum 2 lakh taka. He said the government has intensified drives to recover looted and illegal weapons by forming a special unit with coordination among various intelligence agencies. Law, Justice and Parliamentary Affairs Minister Mohammad Asaduzzaman has said the government will decide whether Bangladesh will join the Mecca Pact after considering all aspects of the matter. He said this to newsmen after attending a reception program for meritorious students of Junaidah Collectorate School and College in Junaidah today. Nepal's death toll from devastating floods and landslides has risen to at least 626. Authorities say 2,426 people are still missing, including at least 517 foreign nationals. Search and rescue operations have been suspended